machine. Get on up. Get up. Get on up. Stay on the scene. Get on up. I like a sex machine. Get on up. Wait a minute. Shake your arm. 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Stay on the scene. I like a sex machine.

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0: 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Tá aqui.
1: I don't really even know where to begin or even really what to do. 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
3: Fellas, I'm ready to get up and do my thing. I want to get into it, man, you know. Like a sex machine, man. Moving, doing it, you know. Can I count it off? 1, 2, 3, 4.

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Shake your arm. 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Stay on the scene like a sex machine.